We have to, I feel, come to some conclusions and some understandings of our own sexuality within us and how far, how deep do we want to go.

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I've been listening for a long time. I've been hearing all kinds of pearls of wisdom from everybody. Things like, everybody you send for won't come. And things like, man, don't help me, help the bear. And then there's that other one too, that great one. I don't know what I was doing, I was drunk. Life is just full of those little goodies. And I dig it. Here's some more philosophy for you. And I want you to open up your head and open up your ears and pay close attention, because you can use it. Check it out anyway. Here's a sad tune that serves no purpose except to excite the mind.

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Are we disturbing you? I said, are we disturbing you? Listen. If you feel you had enough, please pass it on. Okay. Okay. Life is tough enough. 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

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That ain't much love, baby. 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They act awful funny sometimes. Listen. Beauty is only skin deep, but ugly is known to be to the bone.

0: How can anybody look so good and act so ugly? You're abusing the privilege, girl. That ain't it. No.
1: No, no, no.
0: The word is use, not misuse. You can use me as long as you want, but don't misuse me. No. I try to help you. That's all I'm trying to do. I'm just trying to help you. If not with me, with somebody else. In fact, I'ma see you here.

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1: Yeah.
0: I want to get up and do my friend.
1: Yeah.
0: Like her.
1: Yeah.
0: Like her.
1: Yeah.
0: Very Jesus.
1: Yeah.
0: Very Jesus.
1: Yeah.

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1: You are there. You are going to rock and roll. Enjoy it and get into it. Loosen your seatbelts. Let's

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1: If a husband leaves his wife while the moon is waning, he will not be seen by her again.
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1: 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I'm a drummer. And this is what a lot of people think of when they think of a drum. A lot of the modern drum sounds that we're now hearing on the radio come from a snare drum, but they don't sound like this.

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I do all the beautiful things. Those things you can't do. Because nobody wants you to be able to do the things that make you feel good, like you can't smoke on the airplane. I remember smoking on the airplane. I used to love to smoke on the airplane. Those were the golden days of air travel. They would just open the door at the airport, and you'd walk right out on the tarmac and up those stairs and light a big cigarette and stick it in the ashtray. And then the stewardess would come along, and if she was hot, you could try to pick her up. Once I was flying from New York to D.C., I didn't have much time, and the stewardess was smoking. She was a dusky, tall American beauty. And I put down my tray table and snorted a gram of cocaine until I got up my courage to say, "Can I have your phone number?" And she gave me the number. That was the good news. But the bad news was I got too stoned and I lost the number. The stewardess would have been better than the cocaine. I made an error in judgment. But still, I remember smoking on the airplane. Smoking on the airplane. Smoking on the airplane. Everybody did it. They'd gather on the back on the way to Australia and all puff up at once outside the bathroom. And that's why if I had wings, that would be a bad idea. I guess, according to everything I've been taught about the laws of ethics and karma and good behavior,

When I grew up and fell in love, I asked my sweetheart what lies ahead. Will we have rainbows day after day? Here's what my sweetheart said.

Man is so manic, woman is magic, understanding this planet before the collision. The borders of vision, distorted position, rhetorical prisons and other positions, the corners of prison, beyond your conscious existence, responding to voices and distances, despondent, venting for instance, this pungency.

Life is a world of fantasy, I tell you how. See the world of TV and you will know. A man's amazing, he set you free. Come get this feeling, turn on your TV. Lonely streets at midnight, don't be afraid. Standing at the corner, smoking cigarettes.

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Judge of death or life, fighting for justice, never impassive, that's his way of life.